shot to the top. I've been out of shape, thinking out of the box. I'm an astronaut. 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Now I had a thought about wreaking havoc on an opposition. Kind of shocking, they want a static with precision. I'm automatic quarterback. I ain't talking second, pack it up on.

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0: 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Melles Mixtape bei Delta.
1: 100 waves are crashing down. Need some rest before I drown. Every time I feel alone. Need to find a way back.